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1: This news is brought to you by Esquilan Tablet. 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Alaksan FR.
2: This news is brought to you by Rexidol Forte. 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

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Paki-check na lang sa itong Sensory Ate Arlene Facebook page. 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

0: gikan sa mga kasaligan nga tinugdan. 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Hatod sa maayong tinguha sa First Consolidated Bank, FCB. Kini ang FCB Balita. Balita.
1: The witness, although indeed, Attorney Mark, the savings account heading may be not that accurate given that it's a time deposit. I too get confused, but again, you explain it anyway. Yes, Attorney May, I would have to overrule if it's an objection. And if it's a manifestation, it's duly noted. Kindly proceed, Attorney.
2: Certain about his answer now or at some point in time very soon, we can give him access to his notes or the rules to clarify this. Kasi this is very important, Mr. President. And then dagdag ko pa sa questions ko, kung hindi naman na-roll over, but I think it was similar to the question of the presiding officer, nalipat from the time deposit doon naman sa, let's say, binalik sa savings account or sa checking account, would your answer be the same na hindi na based sa pagkakaalala mo?
3: Yan po, separate report na po yun.
2: Let me illustrate. So let's say may time deposit, and I think this is very common. May time deposit, napansin ng isang kliyente na, or baka sinabihan pa siya ng kanyang ano tawag sa kanya, banker, na, ma'am, sayang naman tong pera mo. Ang tagal lang dito. Nasa savings ang liit-liit, checking ang liit-liit. Pasok nyo lang sa time deposit. O sige, pasok natin. Eh, let's say the amount is 495. Eh, kumita ng more than 5,000. So, umabot. So, sa first, hindi na-report. Pagpasok sa time deposit, after the time, umabot na ng 500,000, ire-report na yon.
3: In excess of 500,000, yes
2: so po. I-re-report na yon. O tapos, naisip nung client after, I don't know, 3 months, 6 months, I need the money, bibili ako ng kotse. So, binalik na muna sa checking account. I-re-report ulit.
3: Yes po, i-re-report.
2: Ayun.
3: Po.
2: So, balik tayo dun sa one of the first document you presented na nakalagay Annex A. Possible yun na lumalabas-pasok lang yun depending on the desire of the client to earn the maximum interest or depending if may gagalawin siya dun sa pera. Ano lang, report ng report yun. So you could be reporting 500K 3 or 12 times a year if monthly lumilipat yun, lumilipat lang from one account of the same client to another. That is possible.
3: Possible po. As long as yung sa amin po, hindi po namin, ang makita po namin kung ano po yung na-report ni covered person po. So kung ano man po yung desire ng client niya, kung ano po yung naging transaction, as long as they are reported to us, yun po yung makikita namin. 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
2: 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According to
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3: Po.
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3: 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Yes po, papasok.
2: O, so, nakatatlong beses na, 500 times 3 and so on. Even though it's just the one amount.
3: Tama po.
2: Okay, and yet you submitted a document na naka-highlight pa talaga in bold yung transactions.
3: We submitted it in pursuant to the letter po of the prosecution and we submitted po dun sa letter po namin. Also, we treated it as part of the submission to this honorable court po.
2: Request ng prosecution na i-bold yon. Yung ano, what was the
1: with
2: term?
1: With the indulgence of Senator Judge Pia, the others, we're not timing. That's my issue. We're not timing.
2: I apologize for that. It really was just pursuant in
1: yes.
2: fairness to your question, and I hope I was able to enlighten myself. Thank you very much to our colleagues for allowing me.
1: But
2: to
1: we will register you third in line because two have registered
2: no
1: to make it their job.
2: Kahit na i-second round mo na ako kasi hindi naman ko hindi ko intention na abusuhin yung time ko. Thank you so much. Thank you,
1: Senator Jatvia. The chair made that interjection to obviate the objection and lengthen the argument between the two counsel. So anyway, Attorney Mark, kindly proceed with your cross.
4: Thank you, Your Honor. But considering, Your Honor, that it's getting exciting, can we just move on with that same line of questioning? So for example, in that particular scenario, if the time deposit is 12 months, for example, and the process repeats per month, meaning the accrual of interest, yung 600,000 will be around 12 times na in the AMLC reporting, correct?
3: If they are reported po sa amin, yes po.
4: Alright. Meaning yung around 600,000 lang talaga, ang aggregated total niya in AMLC reporting will be around 12x or 7,800,000 already, tama?
3: Ay, sorry po, hindi po masundan yung pag-compute po. Pero basta na-report po sa amin, yes po.
4: Okay. Now, when in fact, dun sa scenario na yon, a little over 600,000 lang talaga yung true wealth, tama? Hindi yung 7.8 million na tinotal, tama?
3: Yes, sir.
4: Alright. In other words, bloated na yung amount sa reporting kapag aggregated total ang ginamit natin, tama?
3: Your Honor, yung if your perspective po is the money involved, pero hindi po kasi namin tinitignan yon sa reporting. Ang nare-report po sa amin is the transaction po. So, regardless po kung saan nagaling yung pera, ano yung original ng pera, hindi po yun yung natitignan po namin. Titignan po namin yung transaction.
4: Precisely. But yun, in that scenario, if you aggregate the total or you provide an aggregated total, it's way much bigger than the actual money involved, correct? Aggregated na nga po eh.
3: I cannot answer for the actual money involved, but with the transaction, it's that as reported po.
4: Okay, yun. Very good. Now, my question to you is this. Didn't a similar scenario of bloating happen in this case?
5: Your Honor, at this point, we object to the use of bloating, Your Honor.
4: There was a predicate question, Your Honor, and he never disputed it, Your Honor.
1: Neither did he mention the word bloating, counsel. Yes, you can get to where you want to get to, counsel.
4: All right.
1: Reform.
4: You mentioned a while ago in response to the query of the presiding officer, if it is possible for that kind of scenario to happen. Now, let me ask a more pointed question. If you review your documents now, did that same scenario happen when rollover amounts were indicated in the CTRs and STRs?
5: It's vague, Your Honor.
4: What?
5: Similar...
4: Rollover amounts.
1: If he knows, if he understands the question...
3: Your Honor, may I request to be confronted with the document so I can answer that, because with the numerous transactions that we were processing, I am unable to determine that. Same earlier with the prosecution, I was asking for the documents, Your Honor.
1: Attorney Mark, that's his answer.
4: Your Honor, we will oblige, Your Honor. Can we ask our assisting counsel to confront him with one particular document?
1: We no longer
4: flash this document on the screen, Your Honor, in keeping with our position. That's confidential and strictly confidential documents are not for the viewing public. Okay.
3: Sorry, may I ask for the question, Your Honor?
4: So, didn't a similar scenario of including rollover amounts happen in this case, nung nag-report kayo?
3: Your Honor, based on the document, financial intelligence report, I will just have to read what is stated here, Your Honor, if that's okay.
1: You may do so, Attorney
4: Ronald. Okay.
3: Because yes, I am unable to make an immediate assessment or analysis on the question but I can refer on the document, Your Honor. Permission to read.
1: Yes, you may do so.
3: Okay. So based on page 3 of the financial intelligence report, paragraph 4, it shows DB showed a possible monthly rollover of time deposit transactions covering the period January to September 2022 as detailed in the table below. So we do have tables indicated here. Row 1 is date, year, month, day, termination of time deposit and placement of time deposit. So for the date, it's January 2022, and then February 22, 2022.
4: That's okay, Mr. Witness.
5: Uh-oh. Your Honor, the witness is still answering.
1: Are you satisfied with the answer, Attorney Mark?
4: Yes, Your Honor.
1: That he has already answered your question?
4: Yes, Your Honor. And I'll just ask a follow-up question. So the term rollover amounts appear in that document.
3: Yes, Your Honor.
4: Okay,
3: it's rolled over.
4: That's enough. All right. Now, di ba kaya umabot ng 100 million o billion kasi aggregated amount ang ginamit nyo?
5: Calls for an opinion, Your Honor. This is an ordinary witness and not an expert witness, Your Honor.
1: If you know, Attorney Ronel, is that possible?
3: No, Your Honor. We base our transaction only on the report, Your Honor. And in fact, we have notations even in our submissions that whenever there are entries appearing in both, we are actually sort of excluding them so as to avoid double counting, Your Honor. So what we are basing is only the reports, Your Honor.
4: At any rate, the CTRs and STRs do not have aggregate values specifically, right? It is only in your it's only in your tabular summary that you provided aggregate amounts.
5: Correct? Already asked and answered, Your Honor. This has been repeatedly asked and answered earlier, Your Honor, when he was asking about the preparation of the summary.
1: To abbreviate the proceedings, Attorney Ronel, if it was already asked and you already answered, then kindly repeat your answer. Totals yes, were not asked.
4: Stop.
3: Totals are not appearing. Yes, sorry, can you repeat? Just
4: yung sa CTRs and CTRs themselves, no aggregate amounts appear therein.
3: In the CTR, yes, Your Honor.
4: It is only in your tabular summaries, correct?
3: And in some cases, the financial intelligence and financial investigation reports submitted to this honorable.
4: We're satisfied with that answer. Now, let's go to another transaction. Kapag ginawang beneficiary ang sa isang manager's check, kasama rin po yun sa CTR, whether i-encash or i-deposit yung cheque o hindi, tama?
3: Tama po.
4: Meaning, just to just further on the query of the presiding officer kanina, hindi lang puro pumasok sa account. Tama? Pag ginawa kang beneficiary ng manager's check, kung ilang million man yan, kasama pa rin dun sa reports nyo, tama?
3: Yes po, may entry po na ganun sa mga reports.
4: And kapag na-stale yung manager's check, for example, at in-issue ulit, kasama ulit yun sa CTR, tama?
3: Tama po.
4: Oh, is that did that scenario happen in this case?
3: I can you confront me with your honor with the document because I am unable to recall immediately.
4: You wouldn't know that, right? Immediately, you have to go through
3: the records.
4: Records
3: to,
4: one
3: if you
4: one.
3: Want me to answer that, Your Honor.
4: All right, that's okay for now. Moreover, yung total aggregate amount ng transactions ay hindi necessarily pareho sa actual balance ng cash in hand or in bank at any one point, correct?
3: Your Honor, I am unable to answer questions on the bank, the cash in the banks, Your Honor, because we don't have visibility on that. What we have visibility only are the reports submitted to us, Your Honor. So I am unable to, my answer there, Your Honor, is I am unable to answer yes or no to that question, Your Honor.
4: All right, that's okay. Now, by the way, kung alam niyo lang po, considering you're a lawyer as well, illegal po ba para sa vice president or sa kanyang asawa na kumuha ng insurance policy?
5: Objection, Your Honor. It calls for a legal conclusion.
4: If he knows, Your Honor, he's a lawyer.
5: And he's already asking this witness, Your Honor, to cast judgment on...
1: Actually, I can answer that, but let the witness answer. Would you know if it is illegal, to your knowledge?
3: As far
1: when you
3: as
1: reviewed
3: my,
1: for the bar, Attorney Ronel.
3: Yes, Your Honor. As far as my insurance law is concerned, Your Honor, no, there are only very limited people who are prohibited on
4: okay.
3: that one.
4: Illegal po ba na mag-invest at kumita sa time deposits?
5: Continuing objection, Your Honor.
1: Noted. The continuing objection is noted, but the court will allow it. Witness may answer.
3: As far as I recall po, to my knowledge po, no, Your Honor.
4: Alright. Illegal po ba na mag-invest at kumita sa UITF or Trust and Agency Investments?
3: Hindi po ako familiar dun sa UITF, Your Alright. Honor.
4: Illegal po ba na mag-invest at kumita sa stocks and bonds?
5: Your Honor, we are willing to stipulate that making investments or entering into investments by and of itself... It's not illegal, Your Honor. Just to abbreviate the proceedings.
4: No, I was specific. This pertains to the Vice President.
5: We're willing to stipulate, Your Honor, that the
4: that
5: Vice President...
4: Illegal?
5: Yes, entering into investments, getting investments by and of itself, is not illegal.
1: Are you buying stocks and owning shares in a...
5: Except that, Your Honor.
1: So not buying stocks because what Attorney Mark said was asked was buying stocks. Correct me if I'm wrong.
5: Unless
4: Your
5: it
4: Honor.
5: Would amount,
4: stocks
5: Your
4: and
5: Honor,
4: bonds.
5: To...
1: Stocks and bonds, he said. So,
5: during her
4: already stipulated, Your Honor. We're willing to move on.
5: Your Honor, during her incumbency, Your Honor.
1: Okay, Attorney Mark, don't pull a fast one. Let the witness answer.
5: We're not willing to stipulate on that, Your Honor.
1: Exactly.
4: If the witness knows, Your Honor, we'll just direct it to the witness.
3: My limited knowledge, Your Honor, I'm... No, insofar as my knowledge or...
4: All right. Last question on this. Illegal ba na kumita from passive investments?
3: No, Your Honor.
4: No. All right. Now, sa outflow naman po, punta po tayo doon. Hindi naman puro cash withdrawal ang kasama sa aggregate amount, correct?
3: Tama po.
4: All right. Kasama rin po yung counterparty or nag-issue ng cheque, tama?
3: Yes po.
4: Okay. And wala naman po kayong personal knowledge as to the purpose of the issuance of checks, correct?
3: Tama po.
4: Whether ginamit yun for bills payment, for example, tama?
3: Tama po. No personal.
4: Kung ginamit siya for payroll, tama?
3: Tama po.
4: Kung ginamit siya for other legitimate purposes, tama?
3: Tama po, Your Honor.
4: Ang credit card purchases and payments, kasama rin po ba sa aggregate amount? Whether inflow or outflow?
3: Basta na-report po, yes, Your Honor.
4: Now, for the record, a transaction that is reported as a covered transaction is not necessarily an illegal transaction, correct?
3: Tama po, Your Honor.
4: To illustrate, kunyari, may utang kay Attorney Mans for legal services rendered, just to throw in a random number, kunyari 8 million, covered transaction yun kasi more than 500,000, tama?
3: Tama po.
4: Alright. Pero kahit covered transaction yun, there's nothing illegal about it, correct?
3: I cannot make a conclusion on that, Your Honor. As long as reported po.
1: Attorney Ronel, kindly wait for Attorney May or the opposing counsel to make any objections before answering.
3: Apologies,
1: But for the meantime, insofar as this is concerned, Attorney May, asked and answered. So objection is overruled. Kindly continue, Attorney Mark.
4: So in other words, kahit gaano kalaki pa yung transaction, if the source of funds is legal, then there's no issue with AMLC, correct?
3: As long as legal, yes, Your Honor. And it's reported to us, Your Honor.
4: All right. In the same way, a transaction that is reported as a suspicious transaction is likewise not necessarily an illegal transaction, correct?
3: Not necessarily, yes, that's correct.
4: All right. Mandate lang talaga ng banks and covered persons under the law ang mag-report ng both CTRs and STRs, tama?
3: Tama po.
4: All right. At any rate, dun po sa tabular summaries nyo, sir, iba-iba po ang nature ng transactions na kasama sa aggregate amount. Tama po?
3: Ah, tama po. Lahat na po kasi ito.
4: Oo. At kahit umabot sa 100 milyon o bilyon ang aggregate total ng mga transactions, hindi nyo po masisiguro, based on personal knowledge or authentic records, na 100 milyon o bilyon din ang totoong yaman or true wealth ni na VP Sara at Attorney Mans. Tama?
3: Hindi ko po hindi masisiguro, kundi hindi ko po masasabi.
4: Okay. Kasi nga, iba ang aggregated total ng transactions sa records nyo sa totoong yaman or true wealth ni na VP Sara at Attorney Mans. Tama?
5: Already asked and answered, Your Honor, and this witness has already testified earlier that he will be incompetent to be testifying on these matters because he doesn't have any visibility on what on the records that are kept with the banks or the relevant institutions.
4: Can we just get the ruling, Your Honor?
1: Witness may answer, but before you answer, Attorney Ronel, Senator Judge Lacson is recognized.
6: Yes, what para, is your pleasure, kasi sir? Alas 6 na po. Gusto ko lang tumulong. Alam nyo, Money Laundering Act, kailangan tied sa unlawful activity. Ang tawag doon, predicate crime. Kung wala pong predicate crime, walang illegal. Thank you, Mr. Presiding Officer.
1: Okay. Thank you.
6: Para lang kasi paulit-ulit po, yun din naman ng topic. So, I just want to abbreviate the... I'm sorry, Attorney Marca.
4: It's okay.
6: Gusto ko lang tumulong.
4: Okay.
6: Thank you.
4: It's okay, Your Honor.
1: Thank you for your input, Senator Judge Lacson. Kindly take it in advisement. Witness may answer the last question of Attorney Mark. If you can remember the question, Attorney Ronel.
3: Can you repeat?
4: All right.

0: agree that a presentation of aggregate amounts is subject to political interpretations?
1: Your Honor calls for a wit.
0: If he can answer, if he knows.
2: I am unable to answer that, Your Honor.
0: Okay, I'll try to paraphrase it in Filipino, baka po masagot niyo. Mapupolitika po kapag malalaking total ang ipinakita, tama?
1: Already asked and answered, Your Honor.
0: If it's just
1: a translation, Your Honor. The witness already said, Your Honor, that it couldn't.
2: Hindi ko po masasagot yun. Wala po akong competence to answer that.
0: Wala kayong competence. The reason why I asked that is because we have a Section 16 in our AMLA law. Are you familiar with that provision?
1: Argumentative, Your Honor.
3: The witness is competent to answer. He's the executive director of AMLC.
0: Yes, he's implementing this law for all intents and purposes.
3: Court already made a ruling. Witness may answer.
2: If you can read to me, or Your Honor, I have no immediate recall.
3: Can you see the screen, Attorney Ronel?
0: All right, I'll read it.
2: Medyo malabo lang
0: all right.
2: Po, Your Honor.
0: Section 16, Attorney Benaventura, prohibitions against political harassment. This act shall not be used for political prosecution or harassment, or as an instrument to hamper competition in trade and commerce.
1: Objection, Your Honor.
0: No question yet, Your Honor.
3: He just read the provision.
0: Yes, Your Honor. No question yet. Okay. All right. Now, based on this provision, my only question is, do you agree that any data and information from the AMLC must never be used for political prosecution or harassment?
2: All I can answer, Your Honor, is what's provided in the law. As you mentioned, the act or the AMLA shall not be used for political prosecution or harassment.
0: All right. In other words, hindi po pwedeng gamitin ang mga datos na hawak ng AMLC para sa pamumulitika. No, I'm specific.
4: Inyong nabati ang labing ulahing mga katikaran dinhi sa Bohol o sa ubang dapit sa atong nasod hatod sa maayong tinguha sa First Consolidated Bank, FCB. 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

0: The angel of the Lord declared unto Mary,
1: And she conceived by the Holy Spirit.
0: Hail Mary, full of grace, the Lord is with you. Blessed are you among women, and blessed is the fruit of your womb, Jesus.
1: Holy Mary, Mother of God, pray for us sinners, now and at the hour of our death. Amen.
0: Behold, the handmaid of the Lord.
1: Be it done unto me according to your word.
0: Hail Mary, full of grace, the Lord is with you. Blessed are you among women, and blessed is the fruit of your womb, Jesus.
1: Holy Mary, Mother of God, pray for us sinners, now and at the hour of our death. Amen.
0: And the Word was made flesh,
1: and dwelt among us.
0: Hail Mary, full of grace, the Lord is with you. Blessed are you among women, and blessed is the fruit of your womb, Jesus.
1: Holy Mary, Mother of God, pray for us sinners, now and at the hour of our death. Amen.
0: Pray for us, the Holy Mother of God,
1: that we may be made worthy of the promises of Christ.
0: Let us pray. Pour forth, we beseech you, O Lord, your grace into our hearts, that we to whom the incarnation of Christ, your Son, was made known by the message of an angel, may by his passion and cross be brought to the glory of his resurrection, through the same Christ our Lord. Amen. Glory be to the Father, and to the Son, and to the Holy Spirit.
1: As it was in the beginning, is now, and ever shall be, world without end. Amen.
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0: Mga binati kong kaigsuunan diha kang Kristo o sa tanan ng mga sakop sa panimalay, kami karon mga dapit kaninyo diha sa pagampo sa Santos nga Rosario.
1: Good evening, brothers and sisters in Christ. We, the members of the Catholic Women's League, Birhen sa Barangay Parish, Lindaville Unit, invite you all to join with us as we lead the Rosary of Creation in the Divine Will, a novel means of making a round, honoring God in the fiat of creation. The Rosary of Creation. In the name of the
2: name,
1: Father,
2: Father, Son, and the Holy Spirit. Amen.
1: Act of Contrition.
2: O my God, I am heartily sorry for having offended you, and I detest all my sins because of your just punishments, but most of all because they offend you, my God, who are all good and deserving of all my love. I firmly resolve, with the help of your grace, to sin no more and to avoid the near occasions of sin. Amen.
1: The Apostles' Creed.
2: I believe in God, the Father Almighty, Creator of heaven and earth, and in Jesus Christ, His only Son, our Lord, who was conceived by the Holy Spirit, born of the Virgin Mary, suffered under Pontius Pilate, was crucified, died, and was buried. He descended into hell. On the third day, He rose again from the dead. He ascended into heaven, and He seated at the right hand of God the Father Almighty. From there He will come to judge and the living and the dead. I believe in the Holy Spirit, the Holy Catholic Church, the communion of saints, the forgiveness of sins, the resurrection of the body, and life everlasting. Amen.
1: Intentions. For God's kingdom on earth, the sanctification of the Church as bride and body of Christ, and the faithful execution of the office of the Holy Father by our Pope and his intentions. Our Father, who art in heaven, holy be your name. Your kingdom come, your will be done on earth as it is in heaven.
2: Give us this day our daily bread, and forgive us our trespasses, as we forgive those who trespass against us. And lead us not into temptation, but deliver us from evil. Amen.
1: For the fiat of creation, Hail Mary, full of grace, the Lord is with thee. Blessed are you among women, and blessed is the fruit of your womb, Jesus.
2: Holy Mary, Mother of God, pray for us sinners, now at the hour of our death. Amen.
1: For the fiat of redemption, Hail Mary, full of grace, the Lord is with you. Blessed are you among women, and blessed is the fruit of your womb, Jesus.
2: Holy Mary, Mother of God, pray for us sinners, now at the hour of our death. Amen.
1: For the fiat of sanctification, Hail Mary, full of grace, the Lord is with you. Blessed are you among women, and blessed is the fruit of your womb, Jesus.
2: Holy Mary, Mother of God, pray for us sinners, now at the hour of our death. Amen.
1: Glory be to the Father, and to the Son, and to the Holy Spirit.
2: As it was in the beginning, is now, and ever shall be, world without end. Amen.
1: Descend, O supreme will.
2: Come to reign upon the earth.
1: Glory be to the Father, and to the Son, and to the Holy Spirit.
2: As it was in the beginning, is now, and ever shall be, world without end. Amen.
1: O my Jesus,
2: forgive us our sins, save us from the fires of hell, and lead us, O souls in heaven, especially those who are in most need of thy mercy.
1: The first mystery of creation. The first and second days of creation, God creates heaven and earth and establishes the firmament, stretching the vault of the heavens. In the beginning, God created the heavens and the earth, and the Spirit of God was hovering over the waters. And God said, Let there be light, and there was light. God called the light day, and the darkness He called night. And there was evening, and there was morning, the first day. And God said, Let there be a vault

0: between the waters to separate water from water. God made the vault and separated the water under the vault from the water above it. God called the vault sky, the second day. Our Father, who art in heaven, holy be your name. Your kingdom come, your will be done on earth as it is in heaven.
1: Give us this day our daily bread, and forgive us our trespasses, as we forgive those who trespass against us. And lead us not into temptation, but deliver us from evil. Amen.
0: Bless the Lord, all you works of the Lord. Praise and exalt him above all forever. Hail Mary, full of grace, the Lord is with you. Blessed are you among women, and blessed is the fruit of your womb, Jesus.
1: Holy Mary, Mother of God, pray for us sinners, now at the hour of our death. Amen.
0: Angels and all of you, hosts of the Lord, bless the Lord. Hail Mary, full of grace, the Lord is with you. Blessed are you among women, and blessed is the fruit of your womb, Jesus.
1: Holy Mary, Mother of God, pray for us sinners, now at the hour of our death. Amen.
0: You heavens, bless the Lord. Hail Mary, full of grace, the Lord is with you. Blessed are you among women, and blessed is the fruit of your womb, Jesus.
1: Holy Mary, Mother of God, pray for us sinners, now at the hour of our death. Amen.
0: All you waters above the heavens and every shower and dew, bless the Lord. Hail Mary, full of grace, the Lord is with you. Blessed are you among women, and blessed is the fruit of your womb, Jesus.
1: Holy Mary, Mother of God, pray for us sinners, now at the hour of our death. Amen.
0: All you winds, bless the Lord. Hail Mary, full of grace, the Lord is with you. Blessed are you among women, and blessed is the fruit of your womb, Jesus.
1: Holy Mary, Mother of God, pray for us sinners, now at the hour of our death. Amen.
0: Fire and heat, bless the Lord. Hail Mary, full of grace, the Lord is with you. Blessed are you among women, and blessed is the fruit of your womb, Jesus.
1: Holy Mary, Mother of God, pray for us sinners, now at the hour of our death. Amen.
0: Cold and chill, bless the Lord. Hail Mary, full of grace, the Lord is with you. Blessed are you among women, and blessed is the fruit of your womb, Jesus.
1: Holy Mary, Mother of God, pray for us sinners, now at the hour of our death. Amen.
0: Nights and days, light and darkness, bless the Lord. Hail Mary, full of grace, the Lord is with you. Blessed are you among women, and blessed is the fruit of your womb, Jesus.
1: Holy Mary, Mother of God, pray for us sinners, now at the hour of our death. Amen.
0: Let the earth bless the Lord. Praise and exalt him above all forever. Hail Mary, full of grace, the Lord is with you. Blessed are you among women, and blessed is the fruit of your womb, Jesus.
1: Holy Mary, Mother of God, pray for us sinners, now at the hour of our death. Amen.
0: Blessed are you, Lord, in the firmament, praiseworthy and glorious and exalted above all forever. Hail Mary, full of grace, the Lord is with you. Blessed are you among women, and blessed is the fruit of your womb, Jesus.
1: Holy Mary, Mother of God, pray for us sinners, now at the hour of our death. Amen.
0: Glory be to the Father, and to the Son, and to the Holy Spirit.
1: As it was in the beginning, is now, and ever shall be, world without end. Amen.
0: O my Jesus, forgive us our sins, save us from the fires of hell, and lead all souls to heaven, especially those who need most of your divine mercy. Descend, O supreme will.
1: Come to reign upon the earth. The second mystery of creation. The third and fourth days of creation, God divides the dry land from the seas, creates all the plants, makes the two great lights, the sun and the moon and the stars. And God said, let the water be gathered to one place, and let dry ground appear. And it was so. God called the dry ground land, and the gathered waters he called seas. Let the land produce vegetation, seed-bearing plants, and trees on the land that bear fruit with seed in it. The land produced vegetation, plants bearing seed, and trees bearing fruit the third day. And God said, Let there be lights in the vault of the sky. Let them serve as signs to mark sacred times and days and years. God made two great lights, the greater light to govern the day and the lesser light to govern the night. He also made the stars the fourth day.
0: Our Father, who art in heaven, holy be your name. Your kingdom come, your will be done on earth as it is in heaven.
1: Give us this day our daily bread, and forgive us our trespasses, as we forgive those who trespass against us. And lead us not into temptation, but deliver us from evil. Amen. Seas and rivers, bless the Lord.
2: Hail Mary, full of grace, the Lord is with you. Blessed are you among women, and blessed is the fruit of thy womb, Jesus.
1: Holy Mary, Mother of God, pray for us sinners, now at the hour of our death. Amen. Mountains and hills, bless the Lord.
0: Hail Mary, full of grace, the Lord is with you. Blessed are you among women, and blessed is the fruit of thy womb, Jesus.
1: Holy Mary, Mother of God, pray for us sinners, now at the hour of our death. Amen. Everything growing from the earth, bless the Lord.
2: Hail Mary, full of grace, the Lord is with you. Blessed are you among women, and blessed is the fruit of your womb, Jesus.
1: Holy Mary, Mother of God, pray for us sinners, now at the hour of our death. Amen. Trees and shrubs, bless the Lord.
2: Hail Mary, full of grace, the Lord is with you. Blessed are you among women, and blessed is the fruit of thy womb, Jesus.
1: Holy Mary, Mother of God, pray for us sinners, now at the hour of our death. Amen. Flowers and fragrances, bless the Lord.
2: Hail Mary, full of grace, the Lord is with you. Blessed are you among women, and blessed is the fruit of thy womb, Jesus.
1: Holy Mary, Mother of God, pray for us sinners, now at the hour of our death. Amen. Fruits and flavors, bless the Lord.
2: Hail Mary, full of grace, the Lord is with you. Blessed are you among women, and blessed is the fruit of thy womb, Jesus.
1: Holy Mary, Mother of God, pray for us sinners, now at the hour of our death. Amen. Seeds and roots, bless the Lord.
2: Hail Mary, full of grace, the Lord is with you. Blessed are you among women, and blessed is the fruit of thy womb, Jesus.
1: Holy Mary, Mother of God, pray for us sinners, now at the hour of our death. Amen. Sun and moon, bless the Lord.
2: Hail Mary, full of grace, the Lord is with you. Blessed are you among women, and blessed is the fruit of thy womb, Jesus.
1: Holy Mary, Mother of God, pray for us sinners, now at the hour of our death. Amen. Stars and galaxies, signs and seasons, bless the Lord.
2: Hail Mary, full of grace, the Lord is with you. Blessed are you among women, and blessed is the fruit of your womb, Jesus.
1: Holy Mary, Mother of God, pray for us sinners, now at the hour of our death. Amen. Bless the Lord, all your works of the Lord. Praise and exalt him above all forever.
2: Hail Mary, full of grace, the Lord is with you. Blessed are you among women, and blessed is the fruit of your womb, Jesus.
1: Holy Mary, Mother of God, pray for us sinners, now at the hour of our death. Amen.
3: Glory be to the Father, and to the Son, and to the Holy Spirit.
1: As it was in the beginning, is now, and ever shall be, world without end. Amen. O my Jesus, forgive us our sins, save us from fires of hell, and lead all souls to heaven, especially those who need most of divine mercy. Descend, O supreme will.
2: Come to reign upon the earth.
4: The third mystery of creation, the fifth and sixth days of creation, God creates the sea, air, and land animals. God created the great creatures of the sea and every living thing with which the water teems, that moves about in it, according to their kinds, and every weeds, birds according to its kind, the fifth day. God said, let the land produce living creatures according to their kinds. God made the wild animals according to their kinds, the livestock according to their kinds, and all the creatures that move along the grounds according to their kinds. The sixth day. Our Father, who art in heaven, hallowed be your name. Your kingdom come. Your will be done on earth as it is in heaven.
1: Give us this day our daily bread, and forgive us our trespasses, as we forgive those who trespass against us. And lead us not into temptation, but deliver us from evil. Amen.
4: All you great sea monsters and whales, bless the Lord. Hail Mary, full of grace, the Lord is with thee. Blessed are you among women, and blessed is the fruit of thy womb, Jesus.
1: Holy Mary, Mother of God, pray for us sinners, now at the hour of our death. Amen.
4: You dolphins and all water creatures, bless the Lord. Hail Mary, full of grace, the Lord is with you. Blessed art thou among women, and blessed is the fruit of thy womb, Jesus.
1: Holy Mary, Mother of God, pray for us sinners, now at the hour of our death. Amen.
4: All you fish with your swimming, bless the Lord. Hail Mary, full of grace, the Lord is with thee. Blessed are you among women, and blessed is the fruit of thy womb, Jesus.
1: Holy Mary, Mother of God, pray for us sinners, now at the hour of our death. Amen.
4: All you birds of the air, bless the Lord. Hail Mary, full of grace, the Lord is with you. Blessed are you among women, and blessed is the fruit of thy womb, Jesus.
1: Holy Mary, Mother of God, pray for us sinners, now at the hour of our death. Amen.
4: All you flying creatures in your flying, bless the Lord. Hail Mary, full of grace, the Lord is with you. Blessed are you among women, and blessed is the fruit of thy womb, Jesus.
1: Holy Mary, Mother of God, pray for us sinners, now at the hour of our death. Amen.
4: All you land animals, bless the Lord. Hail Mary, full of grace, the Lord is with you. Blessed are you among women, and blessed is the fruit of thy womb, Jesus.
1: Holy Mary, Mother of God, pray for us sinners, now at the hour of our death. Amen.
4: All you dinosaurs and wild beasts, bless the Lord. Hail Mary, full of grace, the Lord is with you. Blessed are you among women, and blessed is the fruit of thy womb, Jesus.
1: Holy Mary, Mother of God, pray for us sinners, now at the hour of our death. Amen.
4: All you tame and docile beasts, bless the Lord. Hail Mary, full of grace, the Lord is with you. Blessed are you among women, and blessed is the fruit of thy womb, Jesus.
1: Holy Mary, Mother of God, pray for us sinners, now at the hour of our death. Amen.
4: All you insects and microscopic creatures, bless the Lord. Hail Mary, full of grace, the Lord is with you. Blessed are you among women, and blessed is the fruit of thy womb, Jesus.
1: Holy Mary, Mother of God, pray for us sinners, now at the hour of our death. Amen.
4: All you animals, increase and multiply, praise and exalt him above all forever. Hail Mary, full of grace, the Lord is with you. Blessed are you among women, and blessed is the fruit of thy womb, Jesus.
1: Holy Mary, Mother of God, pray for us sinners, now at the hour of our death. Amen.
4: Glory be to the Father, and to the Son, and to the Holy Spirit.
1: As it was in the beginning, is now, and ever shall be, world without end. Amen. O my Jesus, forgive us our sins, save us from the fires of hell, and lead all souls to heaven, especially those who need most of your divine mercy.
4: Descend, O supreme will.
1: Come to reign upon the earth.
2: The fourth mystery of creation. The 6 days of creation continued. God creates man and a woman in his image and likeness. Then God said, let us make mankind in our image, in our likeness, so that they may rule over the fish in the sea and the birds in the sky, over the livestock and all the wild animals, and over all the creatures that move along the ground. Male and female, he created them. God blessed them and said to them, "Be fruitful and increase in number. Fill the earth and subdue it. I give you every seed-bearing plant of the face of the whole earth and every tree that has fruit with seed in it. They will be yours for food the sixth day."
1: Our Father, who art in heaven, holy be your name. Your kingdom come. Your will be done on earth as it is in heaven.
2: Give us this day our daily bread, and forgive us our trespasses, as we forgive those who trespass against us. And lead us not into temptation, but deliver us from evil. Amen.
5: O Adam,
2: Adam and Eve, of Eden, and all of your first family, bless the Lord.
1: Hail Mary, full of grace, the Lord is with you. Blessed are you amongst women, and blessed is the fruit of thy womb, Jesus.
2: Holy Mary, Mother of God, pray for us sinners now at the hour of our death. Amen. O Noah, Shame, Ham, Japheth, and your esteemed wives and descendants, bless the Lord.
1: Hail Mary, full of grace, the Lord is with you. Blessed are you amongst women, and blessed is the fruit of thy womb, Jesus.
2: Holy Mary, Mother of God, pray for us sinners now at the hour of our death. Amen. O Abraham, Isaac, and Israel, with your blessed wives and descendants, bless the Lord.
1: Hail Mary, full of grace, the Lord is with you. Blessed are you amongst women, and blessed is the fruit of thy womb, Jesus.
2: Holy Mary, Mother of God, pray for us sinners now at the hour of our death. Amen. O Abraham, all of the patriarchs, kings, and prophets, bless the Lord.
1: Hail Mary, full of grace, the Lord is with you. Blessed are you amongst women, and blessed is the fruit of thy womb, Jesus.
2: Holy Mary, Mother of God, pray for us sinners now at the hour of our death. Amen. O Mother Mary, and all your servants of the Lord, at the time of our Savior, bless the Lord.
1: Hail Mary, full of grace, the Lord is with you. Blessed are you amongst women, and blessed is the fruit of thy womb, Jesus.
2: Holy Mary, Mother of God, pray for us sinners now at the hour of our death. Amen. All priests, apostles, popes, and bishops of the Lord, bless the Lord.
1: Hail Mary, full of grace, the Lord is with you. Blessed are you amongst women, and blessed is the fruit of thy womb, Jesus.
2: Holy Mary, Mother of God, pray for us sinners now at the hour of our death. Amen. All the saints, martyrs, and holy servants of the Lord, bless the Lord.
1: Hail Mary, full of grace, the Lord is with you. Blessed are you amongst women, and blessed is the fruit of thy womb, Jesus.
2: Holy Mary, Mother of God, pray for us sinners now at the hour of our death. Amen. All your saints, martyrs, and holy servants of the Lord, bless the Lord.
1: Hail Mary, full of grace, the Lord is with you. Blessed are you amongst women, and blessed is the fruit of thy womb, Jesus.
2: Holy Mary, Mother of God, pray for us sinners now at the hour of our death. Amen. All who have lived since our Lord, bless the Lord.
1: Hail Mary, full of grace, the Lord is with you. Blessed are you amongst women, and blessed is the fruit of thy womb, Jesus.
2: Holy Mary, Mother of God, pray for us sinners now at the hour of our death. Amen. All who have yet to come, bless the Lord.
1: Hail Mary, full of grace, the Lord is with you. Blessed are you amongst women, and blessed is the fruit of thy womb, Jesus.
2: Holy Mary, Mother of God, pray for us sinners now at the hour of our death. Amen. O all made in God's image, male and female, increase the multiple and by life's praise. Exalt to the
6: to the Lord above all forever.
1: Hail Mary, full of grace, the Lord is with you. Blessed are you among women, and blessed is the fruit of thy womb, Jesus.
2: Holy Mary, Mother of God, pray for us sinners now at the hour of our death. Amen.
1: Glory be to the Father, and to the Son, and to the Holy Spirit.
2: As it was in the beginning, is now, and ever shall be, world without end. Amen.
1: O my Jesus, forgive us our sins, save us from fires of hell, and lead all souls to heaven, especially those who need most of your divine mercy. Descend, O supreme will.
7: Come to reign upon the earth.
1: The fifth mystery of creation. The seventh day of creation, God rests in his creation. By the seventh day, God had finished the work he had been doing. So on the seventh day, he rested from all his work. Then God blessed the seventh day and made it holy. Our Father in heaven, holy be your name. Your kingdom come, your will be done on earth as it is in heaven.
7: Give us today our daily bread, and forgive us our sins, as we forgive those who sin against us. Do not bring us to the test, but deliver us from evil. Amen.
1: With the Lord and Savior Jesus, we beg your mercy upon us, O Lord. Hail Mary, full of grace, the Lord is with you. Blessed are you amongst women, and blessed is the fruit of thy womb, Jesus.
7: Holy Mary, Mother of God, pray for us sinners now and at the hour of our death. Amen.
1: With our Mother and Queen Mary, we magnify you, O Lord. Hail Mary, full of grace, the Lord is with you. Blessed are you amongst women, and blessed is the fruit of thy womb, Jesus.
7: Holy Mary, Mother of God, pray for us sinners, now and at the hour of our death. Amen.
1: With all brothers and sisters, we praise you, O Lord. Hail Mary, full of grace, the Lord is with you. Blessed are you amongst women, and blessed is the fruit of thy womb, Jesus.
7: Holy Mary, Mother of God, pray for us sinners, now and at the hour of our death. Amen.
1: As priests, prophet, and king of the cosmos, we glorify you, O Lord. Hail Mary, full of grace, the Lord is with you. Blessed are you amongst women, and blessed is the fruit of thy womb, Jesus.
7: Holy Mary, Mother of God, pray for us sinners, now and at the hour of our death. Amen.
1: As priests, prophet, and king of the plants, we thank you, O Lord. Hail Mary, full of grace, the Lord is with you. Blessed are you amongst women, and blessed is the fruit of thy womb, Jesus.
7: Holy Mary, Mother of God, pray for us sinners, now and at the hour of our death. Amen.
1: As priests, prophet, and king of the animals, we adore you, O Lord. Hail Mary, full of grace, the Lord is with you. Blessed are you amongst women, and blessed is the fruit of thy womb, Jesus.
7: Holy Mary, Mother of God, pray for us sinners, now and at the hour of our death. Amen.
1: As priests, prophet, and king of all the elements, we bless you, O Lord. Hail Mary, full of grace, the Lord is with you. Blessed are you amongst women, and blessed is the fruit of thy womb, Jesus.
7: Holy Mary, Mother of God, pray for us sinners, now and at the hour of our death. Amen.
1: With all the inhabitants of heaven, we exalt you, O Lord. Hail Mary, full of grace, the Lord is with you. Blessed are you amongst women, and blessed is the fruit of thy womb, Jesus.
7: Holy Mary, Mother of God, pray for us sinners now and at the hour of our death. Amen.
1: With all those in purgatory who await your face, we love you, O Lord. Hail Mary, full of grace, the Lord is with you. Blessed are you amongst women, blessed is the fruit of thy womb, Jesus.
7: Holy Mary, Mother of God, pray for us sinners, now and at the hour of our death. Amen.
1: In reparation for all those lost to the abyss and until all is recapitulated and consummated in you at the end of time, in the new heaven and new earth, we repair, we love, we thank, and honor you, O Lord. Hail Mary, full of grace, the Lord is with you. Blessed are you amongst women, and blessed is the fruit of thy womb, Jesus.
8: Holy Mary, Mother of God, pray for us sinners, now and at the hour of our death. Amen.
1: Glory be to the Father, and to the Son, and to the Holy Spirit.
8: As it was in the beginning, is now, and ever shall be, world without end. Amen.
1: O my Jesus, forgive us our sins, save us the fires of hell, and lead all souls to heaven, especially those who need most of your divine mercy. Descend, O supreme will.
8: Come to reign upon the earth.
1: Lamb of God, who takes away the sins of the world,
8: have mercy on us, O Lord.
1: Lamb of God, who takes away the sins of the world,
8: graciously hear us, O Lord.
1: Lamb of God, who takes away the sins of the world,
8: grant us the peace of your kingdom on earth as it is in heaven, O Lord.
1: Hail, Holy Queen, Mother of Mercy, hail our life, our sweetness, and our hope. To you do we cry, poor banished children of Eve. To you do we send up our sighs, mourning and weeping in this valley of tears. Turn them, most gracious advocate, your eyes of mercy towards us. And after this exile, show unto us the blessed fruit of thy womb, Jesus. O clement, O loving, O sweet Virgin Mary. Pray for us, O Holy Mother of God,
8: that we may be made worthy of the promises of Christ.
1: Let us pray. O God, whose only begotten Son, by his life, death, and resurrection, has purchased for us the rewards of eternal life in the most holy divine will, grant, we beseech thee, that meditating upon these mysteries of the most holy rosary of the Blessed Virgin Mary, that we may enter in the divine will, give honor, glory, adoration, thanksgiving, and praise to our Lord God, Father, Son, and Spirit, and obtain the great grace of living in the kingdom of the divine will on earth as it is in heaven, through the intercession of Our Lady, Mother and Queen, and in the name of the Father, and of the Son, and of the Holy Spirit. Amen.

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